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21: 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You are.
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How you doing, everyone? This is Zara Palmer, aka The Body, on the Live Lounge Unplugged. How are you guys doing today? Oh my god, the sun is shining, the weather is sweet. Yeah. I'm really excited about today. I'm gonna be stuck indoors. Exciting stuff. So guys, listen, if you guys have got any questions, why don't you give us a call? Right, give us a call and I'll answer any questions for you. I've not been here for about 2 weeks. I've had two tooth out for now. Happens when you're getting old, but that's life.

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This is MC Stimulator. And you're now locked into the Live Lounge Unplugged with Zara Palmer, aka The Body.

Guys, I just had to play my favourite artist, C1s. They go to LCCM University. I'm sure you know them, the two brothers. Oh, you know them. Anyway, we've got our guest in the building. I'm bringing him on in a minute. So, obviously, C1s, again, they're my artist of the week. They're incredible. Check them out. They are fire. Like, they are about to blow. Like, they're just so good. They're so, so, so damn good. Right, we're going to play the next two tracks, and then we're going to bring on our special guest, Lewis, who is also from LCCM, an amazing musician, an amazing artist, so we can't wait to have him on the show, guys. So, moving on.

one more song from C1's Artists of the Week, guys and girls. Two of them, Double Trouble, believe that. They're absolutely incredible, and I love the fact that they can do all kinds of music. So I'm going to play one more from them, and then we're going to bring on our special guest, guys and girls.

0: see once.
1: About that, guys and girls, C1s. What can I say? I just do apologize for the swearing. I could have swore that they cut that out, and I was trying to cut it out myself, and then I kept missing it, so I do apologize. So, moving on swiftly, I am just going to play one of my favorite songs at the minute. Now, this girl again is from LCCM University. If you don't know what LCCM University is, it is founded by Matthew Knowles. I go there. My special guest goes there. So many talented artists go there. And it's about artists, bands, people in the music industry, basically wanting to make it in life, which is great, which is really great. So I'm going to play one of her tracks. Enjoy. Her name is Tammy Tina.

0: What do you think about that? Tina Tammy, she's definitely on the list of the ones to watch. Man, she is fire. She's on fire. What do you think about that? Them tunes.
1: Amazing.
0: Yeah, she's
1: amazing.
0: Good.
1: That's actually one of the best versions.
0: The first one, yeah.
1: The first one.
0: The rhythms, yeah.
1: Yes.
0: Okay. Tina Tammy, man. You're just phenomenal. You're phenomenal. So keep shining, girl. Keep shining. Right, guys. We have the amazing Luis Mascaro in the building.
2: Woo!
0: Woo! How are you?
1: I'm fine. Thank you so much.
0: It's great to have you here, man. And finally, after I've probably been here a year now, a whole year, I've been waiting to get this guy on my show.
1: It's a privilege to be here.
0: Yeah.
1: It's a privilege to be here because, to be honest, I was planning before to come to the show, but at some point I couldn't make it before. So
0: yeah, it's hard work being a superstar, right?
1: Yeah, I've been doing a lot of stuff, to be honest. That's why it hasn't been a little bit impossible for me to make it. But today's the day.
0: Right, guys, I'm just going to put a song on by Andrew E. Pierce. The buzzer's going, so I'll be back in a minute. All right.

0: and girls, we are back in the room with the amazing Lewis. Lewis, right. Let's just get started, right? I just want to, first of all, tell everybody where you're from.
1: Okay, originally...
0: If you move over here so everyone can see you, and you want to hit me with your guitar, feel free.
1: That's what I was wondering, yeah.
0: All right, go on.
1: So, yeah, hi everyone. My name is Lewis Mosquera. I'm originally from Colombia. South America. So, I've been in here in the UK for about 13 years ago. But before I come here, I was living in Spain too. So, since I was a kid, I've always been involved into music, folkloric music, different types of genres, like Latin music especially. So, and yeah, so maybe just like diving a lot into Latin music, first of all. Then later on, at the age of 18 years old, I moved to Spain. My experience was okay in there, even though I lived over there for about 7 or 8 years or something. And I was like playing on restaurants, terraced in summer, some events like communions, weddings and stuff like that. So, and also I have to learn a bit of rumba, Spanish rumba as well.
0: Wow.
1: As it's the most demanding genres in Spain. So,
0: okay.
1: Yeah. Then after that, maybe in 2013, obviously I was working before, but then this, you know, at that time was the kind of economy situation with lots of countries.
0: Yeah.
1: So companies closed down and they didn't resign me out. So then I decided to move into UK. So I had an uncle that was already living here for about 25, 30 years, something.
0: Okay.
1: And he's the first one to give us a hand to come over. Aww. Then from there, yeah, the first thing for me, I didn't know any of the language at all. So I learned English in here. So
0: that's incredible. That is incredible.
1: I started in Croydon College before. It was about like 2014, 2015.
0: Okay.
1: And even though that time I was still working with music, my uncle had a band before, Latin band.
0: Ooh.
1: And we used to play in places like the Cuban Salsa in Canning Town. We used to play in Bar Salsa, close to New Leicester Square in Chinatown.
0: Okay.
1: We used to play in Getford as well. Open fence, and we also play in other places as well.
0: So basically, you get about a bit.
1: Yeah,
0: we're going to get to that. Actually, what someone that you're actually working with at the minute who's absolutely phenomenal. So, right, without further ado, right, we're going to get to LCCM in a bit, but we're going to get you. Yeah. I mean, I'm sure that everybody's waiting to perform one of your tracks or a couple of tracks, whatever you want to do. I'll move out of the way.
1: Right.
0: So if I can, I've stacked all the chairs here. That's the issue. Let me stick it under here.
1: Yes. Okay.
0: Right, and this one. Sorry, guys. If you come over here, my love.
1: Okay.
0: I'll just stand just there and wave. Yeah, that's better. Just make sure you face these guys because they want to see you. You make sure you're on here, yeah. Well, you're right. Yeah, you're fine.
1: I think that's the best position.
0: Yeah, you're right there. Yeah.
1: So.
0: Here, and we're gonna need, is that
1: all right? Yeah, I think so.
0: 1 second, guys, let me just turn everything up. All right.
1: Okay, so this song is called Nothing Is Forever. It's not like Sarah's one, obviously. But this one is in Spanish anyway. It's Nothing Is Forever, which means in Spanish, nada es para siempre.
0: Okay.

0: squeeze past there. Wow, well done. Lewis, do you want to tell us actually what that song is about? Because obviously it's in another language. Yes, so if you want to kind of give us a rundown of what that is.
1: Yeah, definitely. The song is about a couple, actually. So it's like when you meet someone for the first time and...
0: You've written it about me, is what you're saying. I'm joking.
1: It could be the same.
0: It could be that.
1: Yeah, you meet the person for the first time, yeah, and you love that person so much. It's like a love for the first time, right?
0: Mm-hmm.
1: And you are having a kind of conversation. The connection flows really quick, mm-hmm. to the point like they are planning to do, you know, the most of it. Yeah, they were trying to do the best they can do, yeah, before the next day anyway, yeah. So that's they say nothing is forever, because they are planning to see each other one more time, but because they live in a different countries and stuff like that, and the guy have to travel next day, so he has to go back home.
0: Okay, so it's not actually your one. It's not actually your song. It's someone else's.
1: It's someone else's. Yes.
0: I bet whoever wrote that song, it doesn't sound as good as this one. I can guarantee you. Something's happened. Oh, the temperature. Oh no, guys. Sorry, those of you that were on TikTok on Love the Beat, the phone's broke.
1: Oh.
0: It happens. So, right, so I met you at LCCM University.
1: Yes.
0: And when did you start there?
1: I started in 2021. After finishing the first pandemic, actually, it was.
0: Yeah.
1: And, I applied for other universities before, but then I realized at LCCM, I stayed there because that's what I was looking for, especially because the facilities they have, mm-hmm. instruments to play, something else, some other stuff to do in there.
0: Yeah.
1: And I started doing more like music performance and production, so I did a bit of everything. Yes.
0: Did you not learn to play the piano though as well?
1: Yeah.
0: I mean, I'm shocked because, guys, one day he's going to come back. We've played together quite a lot actually, a few events, and you've played the keys, you've played the guitar. But like the way he plays the keys is like, it's almost like you've been doing it forever, and you literally learned it at university. So I'm very proud of you. Well done.
1: Yeah, no, to be honest, it's like me learning piano since I've been there, like four years in the building.
0: It's still good.
1: And it's very good, to be honest. I didn't think I was going to go really far in 4 years.
0: But also, look at you. You're on your master's now, right?
1: Yes.
0: It does go really quick, doesn't it? I'm not going to lie. Cause I'm on my third year. I don't think I could stay for a master's. There's no way. I just want to do my third year and get out of here, set up my record label, do what I need to do, and that's it. Mm. But I could not sit in a classroom for another year. I just can't do it.
1: Yeah, no, for me it was because I decided to take the masters for me, because
0: you want to do teaching, right?
1: I can do various things, to be honest, different stuff. But I got the masters for production, yeah, because I'm working on my own project as well.
0: Yeah.
1: And I have a plan kind of to make EP and then trying to release songs from that EP as well. So
0: I mean, we're still waiting. I think you know, like I know with you actually, babe, you kind of like, you want to wait until it's right. However, it's like we're waiting for you to put something out. Like you can't have a voice that good. I mean, how many instruments do you play?
1: Instruments I played before I come here, because I self-taught myself.
0: Yeah.
1: Guitar is one of them.
0: Mm-hmm.
1: My first instrument was singing, actually. I started singing since I was about 5-6 years old. And then I started learning guitar in 2007. But I already play some percussions like congas, bongos, mm-hmm. Cowbells. Club A, play a bit of a bass as well.
0: So oh, nice!
1: I was playing more kind of bass in Latin music, folkloric music, and yes, I was that was at the age of like 13 until 17.
0: Okay.
1: Yeah. And then what else? Part of that, obviously playing piano, which is the last thing in university that I've learned, because I couldn't learn on my own. So, you know, that was more difficult to learn.
0: Right, a bit more technical, I think, isn't it?
1: Yeah. Definitely, yeah. Especially because both hands has quite...
0: Yeah, I mean, I tried it. I mean, I can sort of play something by ear, but when I sit down, I mean, first of all, I'd switch off quite easily. My brain goes over there. But it is, and I can't get my hands around it. I'm like, no, I prefer the bass, so that's what I'm focusing on. But
1: nice.
0: Right, guys, so what we're going to do, we're going to get you back to sing, so just sing another couple songs.
1: Okay.
0: Yeah? Let me move out of the way. Right. Guys, this is Lewis.

0: Got to say, well done. Let's have one more from you, and I'll come back and talk to you.
1: Yes.
0: Tell them what it is you're going to say.
1: Okay.
0: Or do you want to break for a minute?
1: That's fine. I can't.
0: Sure.
1: I'll...
0: Let me move this a bit closer. What are you going to say?
1: Okay, I'm gonna try to change the vibe a little bit. I know, it's good to do something in Spanish, but I'm gonna do something in English as well. So.
0: Ooh, nice.
1: Yeah.

0: just done that.
1: We belong to you.
0: Last wave, visible dirt and sweat.
1: And me.
0: First visible detergent design for shorter cycle. Better on odor, better on fragrance. New person wonder wash. Fast, just got better.

0: you sang that? Was it the Bee Gees?
1: Yeah.
0: How deep is your moth? I didn't say that. I never said that. I always say that. Anything that says love, I have to put the letter M-U-F-F in it. I don't know why. It's just something I do. Maybe it's my ADHD. I don't know. So, well, there's another song that you sing that I really, really like, and it's called Despacito. Do you think we're going to get to hear that today?
2: Definitely.
0: I'd like to hear that, because it's a great song. And what we're going to do is we're going to have a quick chat, and then we're going to maybe do that, and then we're going to bring on our next artist, guys. I'll play a couple songs and then bring on the next artist. So I'm excited. I let him down the other day. He was supposed to come. He was supposed to come in. I was like, I can't come in. So yeah, 2 weeks off, but I'm back. I'm back with a vengeance, and it's all about giving people a platform to perform their music, and I absolutely love that. So any of you guys wanting to get involved, please just send me a message, Zara Palmer, aka The Body, on Instagram or on TikTok, and just say, yo, I'm an artist, musician, rapper, producer, band, I don't know, anything. Just if you're creative, just come and do it live on my show.
2: I don't even know how to describe myself, because everything that you mentioned, I do everything.
0: Yeah, you do everything, and then some, right? I bet you've probably forgot half the stuff you do, because I know I have. Right, okay, so... how would you find living in the UK compared to being in Colombia?
2: The difference is quite huge, honestly. It's a huge difference. I can say Colombia is more like a kind of, it's a diverse country, which like normally listeners, or consumers of music, they listen a bit of everything.
0: Mm-hmm.
2: Doesn't matter if it's 70s, 80s music, starting from there. Then going to different genres, they can use salsa, they can listen to the chart, or a kind of English music, like soul music, kind of gospel music. They listen a bit of everything.
0: Okay.
2: And that, this is one of the tools that really helped me to develop all these genres properly. Execute them smoothly at some point. Right? So,
3: if you can refuse the loan, the people is quite
2: polite.
0: So nothing like London then.
2: I can see so much different. The difference is because in here, even though you can see a lot of people in the street, into a great business, but something that I noticed, they don't talk to each other.
0: No, yeah. I mean, I find it difficult. I mean, I'm from Wolverhampton, and everyone, like if you're in a queue or if you're in a restaurant or if you're morning, everyone's just polite. I mean, obviously there's good and bad everywhere, but in London, if you really say hi to someone, they're like, why are you talking to me?
2: Yeah.
0: I'm like, because I'm being friendly.
2: Yeah.
0: Why are you so friendly? I'm just being nice.
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0: It's crazy.
2: Definitely. Love Dub Beat Radio. 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
2: If you go to Spain, you still experience that, especially in the south. From Spain, you go to Sevilla, you go to Malaga, you go to Granada, you go to Cordoba, in so many Valencia, in so many places in Spain, especially in the south. People are more kind of open, spontaneous, outspoken, you know, more kind of talkative and stuff like that.
0: Well, it's a holiday vibe, isn't it? So it's like,
2: no, it could be any time in a year. You know, so they don't know you from nowhere, but they speak to you. And it's the same thing that happened in Colombia. In every part in Colombia, they don't know you from nowhere, but they approach you. They approach you, even if you approach them, they don't get kind of...
0: They don't get annoyed with it. Yeah. I think in London, people are always trying to rush to go, so we've got things to do, and no one else is really involved in that picture. They just want to... That's it, keep moving, go to where they need to go, and that's it.
2: I know,
0: I've ended up being the same. I'm like, people come talk to me, I'm like, please don't talk to me, I've got somewhere to be. Like, I don't like people just keep coming up to me, talking to me. I don't mind when I'm on holiday, I'm going to be honest, but if I'm rushing to go to uni or go to the studio, and then you've got someone stopping you in the streets, always a guy. Always a guy. I ain't got time to talk to 100 guys a day, babe. Do you know what I mean? See, man, I can't help it. I'm fabulous, but it is what it is. So, let's hear my favourite song, Despacito.

0: I'm just going to have to say thank you so much, Lewis. We're going to bring you back.
1: You're welcome.
0: All right, we're going to bring you back. And then we've got an amazing artist. What's your name? K-Mine in the building. Let's just give a round of applause to Lewis, guys and girls. Incredible, incredible musician. Love, love, love him.

Yo, it's your boy Jay Keys, and you're listening to the Live Lounge Unplugged with Zara Palmer. Yo.

0: I don't know. I want your guys' opinion on that. Like, literally, I recorded that as a demo like 5 years ago. Yeah, so it just so happened to me there, and I played it. So just wanted to see what people's reactions were, because obviously I want to drop it so it's more of a jungle beat, heavier, dirtier, more bass line. I'm going to tear this up.
1: You know what? I also can see a possible version of this.
0: We are working on a different version of it, but there's going to be quite a few, so I just wanted to hear what people thought about it, because I thought if it's really worth it, then I'll bring it and work on it and make it a thing and make it a new single, I think.
1: So really, I like the dynamic and the way it's arranged.
0: Okay, yeah. All right. Cool. Just the music needs a bit more updating, you know what I mean? A bit more fire.
1: Yeah. But it sounds cool, by the way.
0: Yeah, all right, cool, thank you. Right, so we have the amazing K9 in the building, everyone.
2: In the building.
0: Wow, how are you, man? Listen, it's good to have you here.
2: It's good to be here as well, it's good to be here.
0: You got a lot of swag, honey.
2: Thank you.
0: So, obviously, I mentioned, for those of you who've just joined us, you were supposed to come on my show, I don't know, was it last week or the week?
2: A couple of weeks ago,
0: but I ain't been here. So we're making the most of it. Yeah, but thank you for coming. Because when people say to me, I'm not coming, I won't go. I'm like, no, forget it. You had your chance.
2: I wasn't stubborn.
0: I love that. So, right, where are you from?
2: I'm from Plaistow, East London, Newham.
0: Okay, all right.
2: Little town there, Stratford.
0: So I live in Ilford.
2: IG,
0: because the IG must
2: be just on the border.
0: Yeah, so we're neighbours. Yeah. Everybody needs good neighbours.
2: So you know about Plaster.
0: Yeah, well, yeah, I've never been there. I know about being plastered. I know that one.
2: Yeah, I know.
0: All right, so you're actually originally from there?
2: Originally from Plaster. Yeah, from Jamaican heritage. My parents. Yeah, it's just grew up there. That's hometown.
0: Yeah. All right, so you have to show us around. First of all, when did you first get into music?
2: Okay, so I got into music when I was a kid. Like, I've always loved music, always had a passion for it, always knew that I was going to do something with it.
0: Yeah.
2: But due to life journeys and just life happening,
0: I saw it go sometimes.
2: So just put on the pause, then almost gonna do it, then sadly I sat down in HMP for a couple years, but I've come out.
0: You went on holiday.
2: I went on a gangster's holiday, and then now I'm here, now I'm ready. So yeah, I've been doing it proper for, I say, 6 months.
0: But you know what, I love that, because look, you listen, everyone's got a passion, and there's a lot of people that have been to HMP, right? So the fact that you can actually teach people, look, yes, I was a bad man. Yes, I did my thing. Yes, I served my time. But look, I've turned my life around, and I'm trying to do this. And if you can do it, there's so many people out there that tuned in now that if you can do it, they can do it, right?
2: Just put your mind to something and you can do it.
0: Yeah, and I think music is a good way to talk about your experiences, right?
2: Yeah, I talk about my story throughout my songs. Yeah, it's a good outlet. Good way to if you can't verbalize what you want to say, you can put it for the music.
0: Right,
2: that's what I do. Yeah, I totally agree.
0: So how many songs would you say that you have?
2: So I've released.
0: Oh, you've released? I was like, you're releasing
2: 10 songs right now.
0: Okay,
2: I'm working on an EP at the moment, and I have all in the vault. I've had a lot of songs in the vault right now, but it's just getting the plan behind it, getting the marketing behind it. But yeah, currently I'm working on the EP.
0: Nice. Okay. All right. So, why don't we, if you want to get your phone, and we're going to plug it in. We'll get you performing live.
2: Lovely.
0: Let's hear it. So, what's the first song you're going to be singing? The
2: first song I'm going to be performing is called Dream and a Pound.
0: Actually, hold on a minute. Sorry. I've got another wire here. It's called, good for you.
2: It's called Dream and a Pound. Yeah.
0: Okay. And what's it about?
2: It's just about overcoming failures, succeeding, keep grinding, keep pushing, hustling, all the above.
0: Hold on a minute, guys. Wait, what phone is this, guys? Is there nothing fit in this one? So we don't have that one. So I guess you're going to have to send them to me.
2: Oh,
0: my phone's on there. Lewis, can you do me a favour? Can he send the music to you? Because we're filming live and I don't want to cut you out. I want everyone to see you.
1: Yeah,
0: Yeah, I've never seen that. What phone is that? Android?
2: It's an iPhone, not iPhone. iPhone 15, 14.
0: So how come that one that... Does it fit?
2: Yeah.
0: Technical hitch, guys and girls. I told you it fit.
2: That's what I'm saying.
0: No one listens to me.
2: Too, yeah. Right, always make it fit. Come on. Are you connecting headphones?
1: It's not headphones.

0: guys, let's rewind that. Sorry guys, we want to get this from the beginning.
1: Yeah.

0: value, man. I'm gutted.
1: Volume coming, not much volume
0: it's
1: coming.
0: I know. Edwin, it was all right. Every time I try and turn it up, it's good.
1: It's going boom, boom, boom. Yeah.
0: Well. Yeah. Totally closing, please. Thank you. Sorry, guys. Wow. Okay, so explain the song. Tell us about it.
2: So that song, I wrote it when I was on my little vacation, but yeah, I was just feeling a bit down, feeling like time was kind of running out. I had to overcome some mental thoughts and whatnot, and then, yeah, it was just a way of expressing how I was feeling at the time.
0: Yeah.
2: And that when I was free, I was going to overcome all my adversaries, and I was going to keep pushing.
0: It's fire, because it's really catchy as well. Because I was working out the sound. When I actually got caught onto it, I was like... Yo, that is fire!
2: I appreciate that.
0: So, have you done many performances?
2: Performances, yeah. I've done my fair bit.
0: What's your favourite place that you've performed at?
2: My favourite place, the Camden.
0: Oh, with Ferrari?
2: Yeah.
0: Big up Ferrari! Yeah. We love Ferrari. Cash Up Stars Records. So, did I meet you? I don't think I met you there, did I? Yeah, because I was headlining there one of the days. But okay, mate, there's so many talented people there. So it's a nice little, good little get together.
2: Yeah, it's really cool.
0: Some really talented people there. Guys, if you guys want to perform, make sure you just message Cash Up Style Records, Ferrari, right?
2: Lit on Mike.
0: Find him there.
2: A couple block performances as well that I've enjoyed.
0: What, sorry?
2: Just block performances, just outside.
0: Ooh.
2: Outside motive. Performing, yeah.
0: Okay.
2: But, yeah, man. Hopefully, more performances to come. Though.
0: Is there anywhere you're just starting out?
2: Yeah, just starting out. Yeah.
0: Hold on, you're just starting out, but you're doing like 10 tracks and you're working on an EP.
2: Yeah,
0: that's good.
2: That's what I'm saying. I'm trying.
0: Well done.
2: Mm.
0: So, who do you actually produce or?
2: I've got producers that produce for me. I've got a team, engineers and whatnot. But I just write the music, songwriter, rapper.
0: So could you imagine yourself writing for somebody else or?
2: Yeah. I've got like references written already for different genres and different type of people and artists.
0: Okay, so guys, if you need a songwriter
2: tell
0: everyone where they can find you, by the way.
2: You can find me Instagram Local K9, Snapchat, TikTok K9 Music, Spotify K9, Apple Music K9, literally K9 for most things.
0: I love that. Where's the name come from? Well, obviously, I don't want to guess.
2: Yeah.
0: But go on, tell everyone where the name came from.
2: Just personality traits, let's say, of personality traits of me growing up. My real name is partly my real name's Casey, so it's K. And then,
0: I thought you were going to tell me it's when you got chased by a police dog.
2: No, I have been, but no, that didn't inspire the name. But yeah, just a childhood nickname.
0: I love that. So is there anyone that you'd aspire to work with?
2: Yeah, there's a lot of people, but there's so much talent out there and creative minds that me just saying a couple people, but I just want to see myself with the best of the best. So whether that's rappers, producers, singers, I just want to collaborate with the best. I feel like I'm one of the best, so
0: I love
2: like minds link up.
0: You know what? I had a message to that. I can't really tell you guys who it is, but this person is up there.
2: Up there, like, big name.
0: Big rapper. And I was like, he was just like, I've been checking you out. I heard your stuff. Let's work. And where are you from? I'm like, I'm from London. There's a lot of talent in London, let me tell you. So I'm looking forward to that. I'm really looking forward to it. I just wish I could tell you, but I'm not going to jinx myself.
2: Good luck.
0: Right, so right, so while we're here again, let's play another song. What you got? Show me what you're working with.
2: This one's called A Little

0: making that one.
1: It's making
0: it. Yo, vibe with me.

0: I wanna. Cheese.
1: Hey, I like that one.
0: Thank you.
1: Hold on, let me just turn this down so I don't
0: want
1: to get no feedback.
0: No feedback.
1: So I'm not even going to bother asking you what that song was about, because I think we know.
0: Self-explanatory.
1: So what I like about your music as well, they're very catchy. Yeah, like, same with me. Like, when I do something, it's well, I do mine a lot more simple, so people can remember it. It's cool, man. It's cool. So what's your songwriting process?
0: My songwriting process, so it can be a couple of things. I can literally see something, and it can inspire the first sentence, and then that just inspires me to keep write. Or I could put a beat on, the beat could take me to a place, you probably know yourself, it takes you to a place, and I just go on my flow state journey and start writing. Sometimes I piece together little one-liners, and then go to a beat, then piece them all together, and it works out. It just all depends.
1: Yeah, I mean, it's worked so far.
0: Yeah, thank you. Yeah.
1: So far, couple
0: different tactics.
1: You know, right? So, would you do any covers? Have you considered doing covers or?
0: In the sense, yeah. As a rapper,

0: I'd cut as in over other people's
1: switch
0: beats.
1: It
0: yeah,
1: up,
0: like
1: though,
0: switch it.
1: Up a little bit.
0: I would. Yeah. It would more be like old school. I wouldn't do nothing current and cover it. But yeah, old school. I wouldn't mind. Yeah.
1: Yeah. Okay.
0: I'm into a lot of the old school rap, so old school hip hop, old school R&B, soul. So yeah, I wouldn't mind.
1: So you know what? I'm just thinking. Right. While we're here, we've got Lewis in the building. He's got a guitar. So why don't we? Your next tune. Let him play a guitar to it.
0: Could do, yeah. Why not? Yeah,
1: why don't you just have a jam?
0: Let's collab. Why not? Let's jam. Yeah.
1: Let's just switch it up.
0: Anything.
1: If you can do some hip hop, babe. Let's
0: do
1: it. Because we're live and people want to see something different. It's like, you know, well, while we're here.
0: While we're here, two creatives. Why not?
1: Why not?
0: Three creatives, even. Yeah. Literally.
1: There you go. Then we've got that. So is your guitar over here, my love? While you do that, I'm going to play a track. Well, I can't now. I'm thinking, why can't I hear any sound?
0: You look it down.

0: Oh, he's got it. You got it. Anyway, so let's bring the amazing Louis. I'm going to move out of the way. And listen, this is what we do on the Live Lounge Unplugged. It's what we do, right? We just do things live. And I'm just going to put the guitarist, well, musician and singer, whatever, with you. That's a good idea. Rap, sing, rap, sing. We'll do that at the end. We'll do that at the end. So you do one of your songs and then we'll do that. Right, I'm moving out of the way.
1: Yeah, you can show me what you wanted to show me something. Yeah.
0: Sorry, I thought you'd already showed her.
2: I'm gonna connect this back.
0: Yes, plug this up here. No, you don't need music. Are you gonna? You don't need it. He's gonna.
1: No, you wanna show me some chords. That's why.
3: I thought he was gonna play all of it. What, so he's just gonna play anything then?
1: Okay. If I hear the chords, yeah.
0: Yeah,
1: to play.
0: Stop this. Stop this
1: thing. Is that one?
4: No, that's not it. That's not
1: it.
3: Chain, we stay connected. Drink champagne.

Watch till man protect it before gang just take it. On the till man respect it. Hold me slow. Where was you low on the lonely road? Holy ghost, lonely road. For the ones that own their souls, like, oh, oh.

0: Big up.
1: Wait, we got one more?
2: Yeah.
1: Yeah, no, you're here just before night, man. Come. Might as well.

The thought I was their brethren. Thought a course in my dreams, sort of distorted lesson. How you giving answers when I never took no question? It's like trip where I live, and I'm stomping on stars, feeling like Chip Diddy Chip. I can't run out of bars. It's kinda mad how they rap, always bragging about cars. Them days I was tagging up hard on tagging my yard. Life's a unzip the clip, but don't damage her bar. I spit it, can't coexist with no amateur bars. Take a fool out the hood, he won't know what to do. You can put me in the jungle and I know how to move. Forget being humble, now I've got something to prove. Two burners up, like I got nothing to lose. It's K9, hey, we're just jamming K9, hey, and we're just jamming. Show them what you got.

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One more, guys. Come on, we might as well. What are you here? What's next? What's next, guys? It's all about putting people together and jamming. 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

0: about that? What do you think about that?
1: I'm just going to grab another drink.
0: So much smoke in the room, she's coughing. No, I mean fire from the bars.
1: Right, there's someone on here. Who is this? They're saying how it's tough, it's fire, guitar man knocking it to Dynamite. Nice one, Dynamite. That's fire, right?
0: Respect, Dynamite. Respect.
1: Respect. Do you know Dynamite? No. Well, you're gonna get to know Dynamite. So what time is it? What time you got on there, by the way?
0: 5:48.
1: All right. So, Lewis, I'm gonna send my friend Lewis a song, and we're all gonna jump to it.
2: Okay.
1: Yeah, my latest single, guys and girls. It's my latest single, guys and girls, because I forgot there's a mic there. And it's a girls' track, but it's like an open verse challenge. It's all about just people just jamming together, like what we're doing. And I love that. I just love bringing people together. And you guys should work together. I think you should. You guys are great. Right, let me just see what's happening.
0: What's happening, love?
1: Do you guys want to just have a chat on the thing and talk, tell them where people can find you? Yeah, and you
0: can find me, K9 Music, K-A-I-N-I-N-E Music.
2: So you can find me on Instagram as Lewis MC Music, is Lewis MC Music.
0: Come on. Instagram as well, local K9. But everything else, K9 Music. Hopefully everyone's doing good out there. We're just working, waiting for the vibes to come through. But
2: Yes, definitely. This is what we do.
1: Right, I've sent you a song, my darling.
0: From Colombia to London.
1: Okay, yeah.
2: Let me see. Yeah.
1: Which one's
2: loading? I think I heard, yes.
1: Let me come over here. Right, we're going to jam, guys and girls. We are going to jam.
2: Oh, is that Vanessa Ferrero?
1: Yeah, but we're just going to do a garage version of it, I think. Yeah, we're going to get to the garage, just the garage version. So you don't have to play.
2: Okay, that's fine.
1: So what you can do, you can sing.
2: Yeah, that's fine.
1: You can sing. Can you move those two glasses out the way? Yeah. Thank you.
0: Sing your heart out.
1: Off. No, we don't want them in the picture. We want them to be professional, you know? Right, guys. Okay. This song is actually produced by the amazing DJ Oxide from Oxide and Neutrino.
2: Yeah, I'm just going
1: to... Multi-platinum award-winning garage artist and DJ. So, I have the pleasure of working with these guys. We've released a couple of tracks. One's called Ups and Downs, and one's called Desire. You guys wouldn't know that it's me, but it's me. So, check them out. So, move over. We want to get you in. Yeah, we want to get everybody in.
2: What I'll do
1: is, I'll sing... Then rap, then you sing. Yeah, I think it works better that way. Instead of sing, rap, it makes more sense, right?
0: Let's see the vibe.
1: I think so. Let's see the vibe. You got it in the

0: you think you can top that, hit me up, Zoropom, aka The Body. But listen, it's not even a competition. It's just about jamming, living life in June.
1: In June.
0: Okay. It's the Prosecco, guys and girls. Oh. So listen, we're coming to an end. And sadly, we've got to say goodbye to these amazing guests. So, yeah, once again, we've got K9 in the building. We have the amazing Lewis in the building. So tell everyone one more time how they can find you.
2: You can find me, most things, K9, K-A-I-N-I-N-E, Instagram, local K9.
1: So you can find me on Instagram as Lewis NC Music, LEWISMC Music, and also on Facebook as Lewis A. Johnson. So, yes.
0: Guys, see you later. Thank you so much for joining the Live Lounge Unplugged. See you later, guys.
1: See you later, everyone.

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25: 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You are.
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a heavenly dream. 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Ah, strange as it seems, someday we'll meet, and you'll dry all my tears, then whisper sweet little things in my ears, a hugging and a kissing.

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0: Tomorrow begins today with NatWest, proud partner of Team GB.
2: I am the same boy, and I like to do things fast, and now fast. Just got better. Fast. Just got better. Fast. Just got better. New Persil Wonder Wash. Blast away invisible dirt and sweat, even in 15 minutes. Our first ever detergent designed for shorter cycle. Better on odor, better on fragrance. New Persil Wonder Wash. 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Just got better.
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1: Arnold Schwarzenegger here, and you are listening to Love the Beat Radio. 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Hasta la vista, baby.
2: 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You can't hold it in your hand or pack it in your bags. You can't touch it. But our network is around you, like oxygen. Near or far, we're there. That's why we've been awarded Best Mobile Network Coverage by Uswitch.
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2: 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Essential for living.
5: I am Usain Bolt, and I like to do things fast. And now fast just got better.
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5: 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New Persil Wonder Wash. Blast away invisible dirt and sweat, even in 15 minutes. Our first ever detergent designed for shorter cycle. Better on odor, better on fragrance. 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Fast just got better.

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